0: Played at any form of celebration, the Black Eyed Peas, and I got a feeling. Melbourne's Nova 100, home to Chase, Lauren and Clint this morning, talking the census. Got to be completed tonight. They asked their own questions this morning.
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0: It's made me a Morgan Wallen fan. I really like that one. Been by now. Melbourne's Nova 100. This is Aaron Rich. Coming up, the new Ethan Bruno Mars. It's a perfect date night song. Dim the lights. Candlelight even. It's called On My Soul. That's coming up. And of course, your chance to be a winner. Big decision to make. What do? Nova's cash or the cars?
1: I'll take the new car.
2: I'd go the cash. We're looking. We need to get a new car.
3: 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I don't care. I need both. One or the other. I don't care. I just need to get on the lift, honey.
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0: Miley Cyrus, Flowers on Nova, also appeared in Kate's Theme Queen. Quick reminder too, guys, our Spotify playlist from Theme Queen, very popular.
1: It is really great.
0: Very
1: mix.
0: Popular.
1: Songs we don't often play.
0: You got a snakey story, do you?
1: I've got a story about a snake.
0: Oh, sneaky snake? A really sneaky snake.
1: I mean, we find...
2: I'm a snake.
1: We find... I didn't even know what that's from.
3: So good, isn't it? Well, that guy, I think he's around about 38 years of age now. Became a viral superstar a long time ago as a kid.
0: Sneaky little snake.
1: The good old days. You can find, I mean, sneaky snakes, discuss. Sometimes they crawl into the most, well, they don't crawl in, they slide into the most sneaky of spaces.
0: Don't they?
1: You can find them in the, you know, under the bonnet of the car. Or in the glove box or under the bed.
0: Don't.
1: How about this, though?
0: Go on.
1: There's been this kid at school, a high school footballer. He's practiced. He's gone to footy practice. This is in America, so they wear helmets. So he's got the whole kit on. He's not rehearsed. What do you do?
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7: We've got a broken down truck on the Monash Freeway heading outbound at High Street with the left-hand lane closed and speeds are at 40. Then delays past Eastlink on the Monash Freeway after an earlier collision at the South Gippsland Freeway. A broken down truck on the Ring Road Greensboro bound at the Tullamarine Freeway has the left-hand lane closed. Also, a collision in Mentone on the Nepean Highway heading outbound after Warrigal Road has the right-hand lane closed. And slowing traffic on the Western Freeway from the Ring Road to Melton, 27 minutes. 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Down to 9 degrees overnight, a rainy 15 tomorrow, 11 degrees now on Melbourne's Nova 100.
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1: Hey, the other day we just came across an article of a lawnmower man that stung
2: Jim?
1: A family. There you go, Jim. How did you know?
2: he's got the signage on all his trucks. And he does it all, Jim.
3: He does. Very busy man.
1: And his pool equipment. It's amazing.
2: he does too.
1: This guy got charged $1,300. A lawnmower man was the only person in town. So basically that was the only one you could go to.
3: It's an unusual situation though, because it was up in a town up north and the council had said to this guy, you have to clean up your front yard. And it was very overgrown. It wasn't just a long lawn. It was jungly. So
1: there was no trees that he had to cut down. It was high grassy
3: shrubbery
1: stuff. So you'd have to have the whippersnipper out or the brush cutter.
3: You'd need some proper clippers, and you've got to carry it all away. So there is a bit of
1: cost involved.
3: It's not just like mowing the lawn. It's more hardcore than that. But $1,200 to $1,300 does seem like a lot, but also if you're the only
2: guy
3: in town, you can charge what you like,
1: well,
3: right?
1: Well, that's right.
3: This guy should have looked after his front yard.
1: Nat, I was thinking about the lawnmower man himself because he was able to do what he pleased. Now, you've had a lawnmower man that's
3: I don't have a big lawn, right? But I do.
2: Is this your beautician or your lawnmower man?
3: Fair question.
1: Both need a whippersnapper.
3: Oh, I tell you what, I'd be even more devastated if the other one retired.
4: I know.
3: I have a small patch of lawn, but it grows with vigour. It's about the only thing in my backyard that does grow well.
2: Really?
3: I had a lawnmower man. Great. He would just text me and say, I'll be there tomorrow between 1 and 2 p.m. Brilliant work. He'd come. I'd have to take the dog out because the dog barks at the whippersnipper. We'd go off, come back, very clean, beautiful lawn. And then I got a text message not that long ago from him that just said, so I'm retiring. good luck. And I'm like, but I thought this was your retirement gig. Do you know what I mean? Like, he gave the vibes that he wasn't that old either, by the way. But I thought that this was what he'd done after leaving a different job, and he'd gone, I'm just going to have a lawn mowing round, which is not an unfamiliar path for, there's quite a few people do this, just to have a little lawn mowing round and just go around and mow ladies' lawns.
1: Ladies' lawns.
2: And did you think, like, well, you know, maybe just make an, just still do mine, you know?
3: You're right.
2: I'm celebrity, you know?
3: Yeah, exactly. I'm celebrity lawn.
2: Little passion project.
3: Turns out, no, wasn't interested. Now I have to find another lawnmower man, and it's just, I can't be bothered.
1: Yeah. No, I know, because you've trusted him all your life. Joel, have you been in a situation where people either broke up with you, they've retired, they've moved on, they sold their business?
3: Or just didn't want to work with you anymore specifically?
2: Yeah. How long do you have psychiatrists? That's too hard. Beyond my pay grade. I've never had to deal with that before. I have had recently my hairdresser, Stavros, I called to make an appointment.
1: That's unbelievable.
2: And it was like, after 44 years, I'm closing my shop. That was the message when I called, and I almost burst into tears. And I once had a PT dump me.
3: Say, I don't want to work? What did they say?
2: Apparently I'm too unreliable and was missing appointments. And
1: that
2: I was
1: you.
2: Like, but I'm still paying. Like, you get an hour
3: 100%.
2: Off.
3: That's
1: right.
3: You can eat lunch. You can eat all your protein, buddy.
2: Yeah, I know.
3: Was that accurate? When you say, apparently I was missing appointments, you were?
2: Yeah, okay, apparently was one word too many in that sentence. I was missing appointments. But I wanted to say to him, you know, I want to be here. Like, this is my treat of the day, coming to PT.
3: Yes.
2: I'd love to be here and also getting my money's worth. I'm stuck at work.
1: That's right.
3: Yeah.
1: That's right.
2: Yeah.
3: PT is very tolerant because I routinely turn up between 10 and 15 minutes late, but I'm the last one for the day. And so it's not like I'm inconveniencing anyone. And he's saying to calling me Telstra because I just turn up in a window.
1: Very good.
2: I'm going to pinch that.
0: Nova's Nathan, Nat and Sean returning to Australia in 2026. 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